0: 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Please just rewind and take it to the max.
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let's get the party started. See you at the bar, you was hardly talking. That's when I knew that your heart was scarring. Friends to lovers need a part to star in. Like, wait, babe.

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6: 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I look so good, you look so good, maybe we should all leak it together. F*** it. You only live once, let the people see.

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See you at the bar, you was hardly talking. That's when I knew that your heart was scarring. 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

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Each new hour holds new chances for new beginning. Each new hour holds new chances for new beginning. Each new hour holds new chances for new beginning. Each new hour, each new hour, each new hour, each new hour, each new hour, each new hour, each new hour, each new hour, each new hour, each new hour, each new hour, each new hour holds new